Morning, Alistair. 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Good to see you. Yeah, please.

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0: Thanks so much. For us,
2: always
0: very important. Thank you so much, madam. And thank you.

0: Прем'єр-міністр Латвійської Республіки Андріс Кульбарс.
1: How are you? Thanks so much.
2: Good morning. It was such a good night. Thank you for the peaceful night.
1: Thank you. It's because of our warriors.
2: Yeah,
1: our defense.

0: large. Heaven to see you. Thank you, thank you. Dobre ráno. Thank you so much.
1: Thank you for working.
0: Thank you so much. Thank you for coming. Please, thank you.

0: morning.
1: Good morning. How are you?
0: How are you? Good to see you.
2: Very good to see you too.
0: Welcome. How was the trip?
2: Very good. Yeah.
0: Thank you. This day. Yeah. What was?
1: Nice to see you.
0: Please, of course, of course. Please, thank you so much.
1: Thank you.

0: for Confederation.
1: Thank you so much. You're very welcome. Madam First Lady, thank you so much. Happy to see you. Thank you for coming. Thank you so much. Yeah, here.

0: Sorry, my Ukrainian was is not good.
1: Yes, I understand. Thanks so much.
0: You are my hero and your people are my hero.
1: Thanks so much.
0: I will try to do everything to European Union integrating Ukraine.
1: Yeah, we need it. Do more.
0: Okay. You like my sweets?
1: Okay, thank you so much. Thank you.
2: Церемонію завершено.